Maybe this is the album you listen to in your car when you're driving home late at night, really questioning every God, religion, Kanye, this is. Maybe this is the entrance before you get to the river, a heaven before the heathen, no reason for you to like me. Maybe this your wife, you just wanted a clean divorce, the baby ain't really yours, it's really for baby's teeth and it's chicken wings under season. Y'all really thought a bitch couldn't rap, huh? Maybe there's no answer for that. A crack era, the Reagan administration, and niggas are still scared of. Nah, actually, this is for me. This one for TT at the wake, serving the mac and the cheese. This one a small apology.

0: my body. 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Fuck your rapper, homie, now his ass is making better music. My pussy teaches ninth grade English. My pussy wrote a thesis on colonialism in conversation with a marginal system in love with Jesus. You know, still thought a bitch couldn't rap, huh? Maybe there's no answer for that. Good pussy. I know niggas only talk about money and good pussy.
1: What happened to my $100, Joe? 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
2: That's right, little bitch.

0: maybe I'm an insomnia black. 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But I think peace and the rest on the new age covenant. If you really think I put some crack and pass in the oven, Miss Captain, watch a little bit, you go crunch and wonder how everything happened.
1: My people started fighting a long time ago.

I'm actually broken. I tried to raise a healing near the net, the edge of the ocean. Somebody said it saves lives. Who holds my hand and I think the glass half full? Who brought me back to England?

rainy house. No birthdays and funerals will only bring the family out. You do me no. Politician, do a dance for me. Hot potato, Millie Rock, devastation. 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Chicago, go, go, bye. Chicago, is from status. 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

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City lay with a bullet. Wrote the scriptures for living and all the ways that he couldn't. Gave up the profit for pennies. No taste in mystery. Put in with labels asking to sign. But my name don't exist. 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Been in Inglewood. And the trauma came with the rent. Only worldly possession I have is life. Only room that I died in was 25. What's an eye for an eye when niggas won't love you back? And my distance over.

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With the Chris and the Chris, fuck away, who are you? 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

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At which my snake falls hits. 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What flattering noise?

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Them three speak different language.

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Before, before, Lagos traffic in a special, yeah. Yeah. Number one special all over the world, yeah. Number one special all over the world, yeah. You go get PhD for driving for Lagos, yeah. You go get the MWA for driving for Lagos, yeah.

0: here. 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I'll get off at your.
1: Pittsburgh.
2: Got kind of
1: change for assault.
2: Is no
1: free stuff.

0: Maybe.
1: What's it in there?
0: I'll get off at your.
1: Pittsburgh.
2: Dunkirk. Change of result.
1: Isn't it?
0: Free stuff.